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2: Attention, please. Attention, all passengers for the Boeing 727 of Cruzeiro from Rio de Janeiro to São Paulo, Porto Alegre, and Buenos Aires. 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
0: 晚上六点，你在哪里呢？佳音 Free Night 城市自由行，将由 Free Night 领航员费婷带你一块在台北城自由。

nothing to do but drink. Life is so peculiar that it makes you stop and think. Yes, life, Baba Duwebua, is so peculiar. It sure is. A fork belongs with a knife. It sure does. Corned beef is lost without cabbage. I love cabbage.

That's some I know. Who push sense of the little kids around just because we're kids.

decided, love divided in two, won't do. So I'm putting all my eggs in one basket.

They fought long before the flowers bloomed. She, unremarkably dressed, stepped onto the battlefield. With no permission, with no startling slogan, her proudest strong mind interpreted the so-called elegance and tenderness. Dew drops on pink petals, the shield against

What does beauty mean? All that they eulogized were the brutal discords. Or, if you have noticed that bright green leaf, which is bud infertile.

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She told the stories behind each badge. There was a perfect match between the shape and her left flank.

0: Jesus said, "I am the bread of life. He who comes to me will never go hungry, and he who believes in me will never be thirsty." Our Daily Bread. 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
2: When he comes, he will prove the world to be in the wrong about sin. John 16, verse 8.
3: 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The Holy Spirit's Work was written and read by Amy Boucher Pye.
2: John chapter 16, verses 5 through 15. But now I am going to him who sent me. None of you asks me, "Where are you going?" Rather, you are filled with grief because I have said these things. But very truly, I tell you, it is for your good that I am going away. Unless I go away, the Advocate will not come to you. But if I go, I will send him to you. When he comes, he will prove the world to be in the wrong about sin and righteousness and judgment. About sin, because people do not believe in me. About righteousness, because I am going to the Father where you can see me no longer. And about judgment, because the prince of this world now stands condemned. I have much more to say to you, more than you can now bear. But when he, the Spirit of truth, comes, he will guide you into all the truth. He will not speak on his own. He will speak only

0: what he hears, and he will tell you what is yet to come. He will glorify me, because it is from me that he will receive what he will make known to you. All that belongs to the Father is mine. That is why I said the Spirit will receive from me what he will make known to you. The Holy Spirit's work. When Oswald Chambers, author of My Utmost for His Highest, ran a small Bible college, he learned that a couple who worked there was stealing supplies. Although at times it's right to address wrongdoing, Oswald decided in this instance not to confront them, instead asking God to bring the matter to their hearts and minds. After several weeks, they came clean, expressing regret. "I've known about it all along," Oswald said, "but we wanted to wait until God's Spirit spoke to you." Moved and astonished, the couple surrendered their lives to Jesus. God's Spirit at work is what Jesus promised his friends before he died. As Jesus said in John 16, "When he, the Spirit of truth, comes, he will guide you into all the truth." The disciples grieved at the thought of Jesus going away, but he reassured them that this was for their good. Then the Advocate, God's Holy Spirit, would come to them. Through the Spirit, God convicts people of their sin. As Jesus said in verse 8, he will prove the world to be in the wrong about sin and righteousness and judgment. He also guides people into all the truth. The Spirit continues his work today so we too might not fall away, but rather enjoy life eternal. God gives us the Advocate to convict us when we're wrong, comfort us when we're sad, and lead us to worship God. Let's pray. Thank you, loving God, that you don't leave us to find our own way. Instead, your Spirit is already at work within us, convicting, comforting, and guiding us toward what is true. When we have wandered, we ask that you would speak to our hearts and draw us back to you. We thank you, Lord, and we pray in the holy name of Jesus. Amen.
1: As you go about your day, reflect on these questions. How have you experienced the prompting of the Holy Spirit? How do you see the Spirit at work in your life?